I keep a close watch on this heart of mine. 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

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Try pushing that button now. No? How about that one? No, not that one either. I know. I'll try pushing this one. Hold my hat, would you? There's a good fella.

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It's systematic. It's hydromatic. 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

0: 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Uh-huh. And have we got news for you?
1: You better listen.

I am your automatic lover. Automatic lover. I am your automatic lover.

How does it feel? How does it feel? How does it feel? How does it feel? How does it feel? How does it feel?

People of the world and every nation, listen. We are using the music of Wagner to call your attention to the following song.